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Mridangam and Sri E.M. 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
1: 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He begins his concert in the rag Bairagi.

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1: 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Durga Bhavani and on mridangam by Sri K. Sadguru Charan. 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

are enjoying flute recital by Dr. Prapancham Sitaram. 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

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This is Ragam 24/7 DTH, Anytime Indian Music. 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

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And with that, we come to the end of this vocal recital by Srimati Meeta Pandit. She was accompanied on the tabla by Shri Prasoon Chatterjee and on the sarangi by Shri Bharat Bhushan Goswami. 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